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1: When I was young, I fell in love.

Never know what it's like to pregame in Daly City, then partying it up at Myth Lounge, and then going to LaVix, having orange sauce all over your face, okay? So, no, we don't know about the Pink Pony Club, but let me tell you, the Bay Area Clubs, Glass Cat, Infusion, Supper Club, Matrix, City Nights, what's up?

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Okay, it is iconic. It's a tradition that if you haven't been there at Shoreline, I have a family 4-pack and 2 songs. I know.

Our fireworks are better than anybody else's. Why? Because they are synchronizing with the San Francisco Symphony for the 4th of July fireworks spectacular. And I have tickets right now with the code word STRINGS, S-T-R-I-N-G-S. 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

I see it. That's where my independent ladies at. Okay. Let's talk about this. Okay, we can pay our own bills. We just prefer not to when we don't have to. Okay. We're never going to fight a man if they say, oh, let me get this. Okay. You got it. And that is sexy. Shan, mix one up.

You already know it was on and popping at San Pedro Square yesterday. I saw all of you guys on KTVU2 turning up for the Mexico win, all right? Even though, listen, I was rooting for Ecuador because I'm Ecuadorian, all right? But I will give it to you guys. Me saco el sombrero because... Si se puede!

We are straight up paparazzis taking pictures of everybody else, right, moms? Like, how come there is 4,000 pictures of my kids with my husband and maybe like two of us? If you zoom in and guess who it is.

Listen, San Pedro Square was so popping yesterday that San Jose PD was fed up, okay? They were like, y'all needed to leave by 10:30. They should have just played this song and we would have known it was time to go, okay? This song raised us right here. Like, listen, you ain't got to go home, but you got to get the hell up out of here.

I was feeling like the only girl in the world, okay? I went to Target and Home Goods without my kids today, okay? Like, the way I was just walking so peacefully with my little cart.

He could be Mr. Know-It-All as long as he sings All About It. Okay, Teddy swims with that voice. And Mrs. Know-It-All, La Chismosa, I gotta go. Your girl Shan is out of here. Our short work week is commencing. Oh, I can't wait. All right, I'll see you guys tomorrow. Go tell your family you love them. Bye.

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0: And with her husband's help, we convinced her that one of the dads coming in is a children's book author.
1: Oh.
2: Wow, that's perfect.
0: But yeah. I think she's going to be a little bit hesitant once she

0: All right, the show is over just for the day. Not okay. Permanently, just, just for today.
1: Good to know.
2: You never know, yet, Jeffrey. Every morning I come in, I'm like, is my card going to work this morning?
0: As far as I know, this isn't the last one. We should be back on again soon. 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Anyway, thanks for listening. I'm Jeff Dubow. That's a Brooke.
3: I think that's a Brooke.
2: I think we've established that throughout the show. I don't know that we need to.
3: Brooke and Jeffrey.
0: Okay. I wasn't sure if they were familiar with me.
2: Just end the show, Jeff.
0: Okay, the show's over. Let's play the sound effect.
3: That's a sound effect. Yep.
0: There it is. That sounds, it comes through the speakers of your car.
1: You're not going to make it
0: and
1: stop.
0: And then it goes into your ears.
2: Yeah.
0: The end.
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Tonight at 6 o'clock, we kick off our Rewind Weekend. We're going to be playing songs from the 90s all the way to the 2000s. Songs like this, Return of the...

America's celebrating a big birthday this Saturday. We got some plans for you. All settled, okay? Because you want to celebrate in style because it's 250 years. You're going to be hanging out with the San Francisco Symphony, watching the fireworks at the Shoreline. Win this experience. Four tickets up for grabs right now. 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For just

How you feeling after that big victory last night, right in Santa Clara? Yes. Oh, that was so much fun. I'm feeling it a little bit right now. Bring on Belgium.

San Francisco was ranked in the top 10 places in the country to celebrate the 4th of July. I agree. You should go up there this 4th of July. They're going to be shooting off the fireworks from the Golden Gate Bridge for only the third time in history.

Morgan Hill is always a good time, especially on the 4th of July, right? Morgan Hill is the best. We're going to be hanging out in the Freedom Fest Parade, celebrating America being 250 years old. Come celebrate with us in Morgan Hill.

careful this weekend around the fireworks. I was a dumb kid and threw a firecracker when I was like 13, and it exploded in my hand right by my ear. And I think I can't hear that well out of that ear anymore. So be safe this weekend. 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

You know, I'm going to be watching over the long holiday weekend, Cape Fear with Amy Adams and Javier Bardem. It's so good. I'm 3 episodes in. I can't wait to finish this. I've never seen the original, so I don't know what happens. That's my suggestion for your streaming.

and Taylor's wedding is going to go down tomorrow, and it's going to be 10 hours long. If you're inviting me to your wedding that's 10 hours long, I'm out. I'll be out after 4. Okay, that's all I can hang with, especially if I'm drinking. 10 hours, come on.

Yo, I'm looking for some wrecks. Hit me up on Instagram, at Mark Acton. I need some recommendations. Where can I eat in Cupertino? I'm meeting a friend out there, and he was like, yeah, dude, just pick a place. 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And he said, no. So I need some recommendations for Cupertino.

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0: 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I played D2 in college until I tore my ACL. 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

Nothing says 4th of July like fireworks and great music, right? 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

0: Enjoy your 4th of July. Shan is coming up next. And can I ask you one question, Shan? 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
1: 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I just don't say anything bad about you to your face.

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Especially after Mexico won. 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All my Ecuadorians, it's okay, it's okay. Just invite me to the carne asada, okay? It's Shan, Mix 106.5.

Some songs aren't optional, okay? And that is one of them right there. It's Shan, Mix 106.5. I'm telling you, like, long weekend vibes activated, okay? It's the law. We have

0: 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And radio's still here.
1: 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Yeah. 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

thinking about how I was a drummer in a band in high school, and I was like, man, if I would have just kept that up, I could have been like a total baddie, right? And this was a song. This is one of the songs we played in

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I knew that they were going to be a total weirdo. That's what Taylor Swift is saying in this one. I knew it. I knew it.

this meme that said, somebody want to drink 20 Cutwaters this weekend? We might go to jail, though. And the first comment says, I won't even be on my feet to make it to jail. Oh, my gosh.